in the mix with DJ Farmer's Market. $10 gonna get a nice gift certificate to Whole Foods. 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

0: Et on écoute Femi Kuti, Do You Know?
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1: Pull the difficulty lever and to level ill. The preference on the weapon always set to kill. Extension of the self, keep it meta real.
0: You don't know.
1: And you never will. 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With the record beaten, reading on the decibels. Jezebel's chasing Leo Messi's skills like a record deal. 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Bet your ass it can, homie, it's the only way. 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
0: And I'll be a fool to say it's all over. A beautiful picture still in my mind.
2: Seen what happened in my last fight, friend. 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

0: to the nose.
1: Love you.
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3: I can feel you.
2: And I said,
3: but in reality,
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I'm just a pigeon.